Melinda was mine till the time that I found her, holding Jim and loving him. Then Sue came along, loved me strong, that's what I thought, me and Sue. But that died too.

0: equipment manufacturers, armed forces representatives, government officials, and technology companies. This year's edition features around 2,000 exhibitors from more than 60 countries. Chamber of Economy President Luka Burilovic described it as both a business and diplomatic platform, offering Croatian companies direct access to international delegations and institutions. Defense Minister Ivan Anušić said Croatian-made products are already being used by armed forces across Europe and beyond, highlighting the sector's reputation for innovation, quality, and advanced technological solutions. We do not want to be only purchasers of defense equipment. We want to develop and manufacture our own products and offer them on international markets. And this is precisely what we are doing. Our booth has garnered a lot of attention. Croatian companies, for the second time, have come together in a unified exhibition space, which demonstrates the strength and interconnectedness of Croatia's defense industry. Economy Minister Ante Šušnjar also pointed to new opportunities arising from increased European investment in defense and security, saying Croatian companies are well positioned to participate in future development and production projects. Varaždin General Hospital has officially opened its new central operating block, a modern medical complex that brings together operating theaters, intensive care units, advanced diagnostic services, and a rooftop helipad. Covering more than 11,000 square meters, the facility was built and equipped at a cost of 45 million euros. Hospital Director Damir Poljak said the project's greatest value lies not in the building or its technology, but in the people it will serve. The greatest value of this investment is not the walls, equipment, or technology. The greatest value is the people, our patients, who will receive better, safer, and more accessible healthcare, and our healthcare workers, who will now have working conditions worthy of modern medicine, Poljak said. State Secretary at the Ministry of Health, Tomislav Dulibic, described the facility as a project of national importance, noting that it is not only the largest healthcare investment in Varaždin County, but also the largest single healthcare project financed through Croatia's National Recovery and Resilience Plan. Varaždin County Prefect Anđelko Stričak stressed that investments are also being made in healthcare personnel. In order to ensure the continuity and development of the healthcare system, special attention is being paid to medical personnel, for which 260 specializations have been secured over a five-year period. By constructing this building, we have secured the necessary space and equipment for those specialists, which is a massive investment in people. Prime Minister Andrej Plenković said the new complex would significantly improve healthcare services for the approximately 300,000 people who rely on Varaždin for medical care. He added that the facility's modern infrastructure, including a helipad for emergency medical transport, will benefit both patients and healthcare professionals. Plenković also noted that Croatia was among the EU countries that received the highest level of support relative to its size through post-pandemic recovery funding. Lastly, Croatian radio and television has retained its position as the most widely reached news broadcaster in Croatia, according to the latest Reuters Digital News report. The study found that HRT's television and radio news content reaches 46% of Croatian citizens, placing the public broadcaster ahead of other news media in the television, radio, and print sectors. The report also ranked HRT among the country's most trusted media brands. According to the survey, 54% of respondents said they trust HRT's news content. The findings come from the Reuters Institute's annual Digital News Report, one of the world's most comprehensive studies of news consumption and media trust. And that wraps up the news. Sports and weather are next.
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0: The Croatian national football team are in Dallas, Texas, ahead of their opening match at the World Cup against England on Wednesday at 10 p.m. Central European Time. Next, Croatia will face Panama in Toronto, Canada on June 24th, and will wrap up the group stage versus Ghana on the 27th in Philadelphia. In basketball, national team captain Dario Šarić is returning to Europe after 10 seasons in the NBA. The 32-year-old forward will rejoin Turkish club Anadolu Efes, the team from which he departed for the world's strongest basketball league in 2016. The two-time EuroLeague champions confirmed the signing on their official website. "We have signed a 2-plus-1-year contract with Dario Šarić, one of our